0: happy.
1: Look at me, I'm happy. 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I make you happy.

0: 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It will soon pass, whatever it is. Don't worry, be happy.
1: Han borettslagsmester i Paperboy. Og borgermester i SimCity. Her Louis Molinari på P3.

says, oh, wrong number, sorry to waste your time. And I think to myself, why now? Why me?